Okay, it's unofficially summertime, so it better warm up here in the PNW quick, right? It's JW on 96.9 KO. And are we going to have any more rain this week at least? Laura Lockwood's got her full forecast next. But right now, Ella Langley and Morgan Wallen with new music.

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9: High temperatures reach up to 67 this afternoon under mainly cloudy skies, north winds 5 to 10 miles per hour. Mainly clear skies with fog at times. Tonight, lows around 45. High temperatures reach up to 78 tomorrow. Ample sunshine developing with fog in spots early. High of 83 Thursday under mainly clear skies, 64 Friday. That's the latest from the South Sound Weather Center. I'm meteorologist Laura Lockwood. Right now, 67.

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It's JW, Free to Ride Home on 96.9 KO. And the Zac Brown Band won Group of the Year over the Red Clay Strays. Interesting. So they did get an invitation to that. Unlike Survivor 50.

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ripped this story out of the Tacoma News Tribune today. It's JW on 96.9 KO. Red Lobster downsizing yet again after their bankruptcy filing. Hey, I just went to go see them last month for Shrimp Fest. All you can eat, that's totally in my bag. But they closed two more restaurants, one in Louisiana, one in Tallahassee, Florida. And seeing all the seafood around here, I wouldn't be surprised if we're on the chopping block.

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Icicle Orange? Yuck. It's JW on 96.9 KO. And we're just 95 days until week zero of the college football season. And if I can say so myself, amateurism has been ripped apart in college sports with NIL and transfer.

It's 6 p.m. with JW, and you think you missed New Music Monday. No, we've done it on a Tuesday, because yesterday we honored the fallen. Stella Lefty on your Facebook and Instagram for KO. Her dad is somebody kind of famous.

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6: South Sound weather.
7: Lows dip down to about 45, with fog and spots tonight under mainly clear skies. Winds out of the north, around 5 miles per hour. Daytime highs approaching 78, with fog and spots early tomorrow, ample sunshine expected. Clear skies, tomorrow night, lows dip down to about 51. Mainly clear skies and dry, Thursday, clouds on the increase, by Friday. Low 80s, Thursday, mid-60s, by Friday. That's the latest from the South Sound Weather Center. I'm meteorologist Kara Foster. Currently, 68.
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Hey, Jason, pour out some of that whiskey for the fallen that we honored yesterday. It's JW for your ride home on 96.9 KO. And Parker McCollum, the ACM Album of the Year winner, is going to be at Showware Center June 27th. You want to go to the show? 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

Okay, some people are coining the term hockey butt as a fitness goal. It's JW on 96.9 KO. And myself, I'm an ice hockey goalie. I still play to this day, but I don't get any second looks. Mine is kind of flattish. Maybe

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7: Closed up down to about 45 with fog and spots tonight under mainly clear skies. Winds out of the north around 5 miles per hour. Daytime highs approaching 78 with fog and spots early tomorrow. Ample sunshine expected. Clear skies tomorrow night. Lows dip down to about 51. Mainly clear skies and dry Thursday. Clouds on the increase by Friday. Low 80s Thursday. Mid 60s by Friday. That's the latest from the South Sound Weather Center. I'm meteorologist Kara Foster. Right now, 63.

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8: Close dip down to about 45 with fog and spots tonight under mainly clear skies. Winds out of the north around 5 miles per hour. Daytime highs approaching 78 with fog and spots early tomorrow. Ample sunshine expected. Clear skies tomorrow night. Lows dip down to about 51. Mainly clear skies and dry Thursday. Clouds on the increase by Friday. Low 80s Thursday. Mid 60s by Friday. That's the latest from the South Sound Weather Center. I'm meteorologist Kara Foster. Right now, 62.
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day, Potts Farm was a place to go. 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Y'all ain't listening.

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9: South Sound weather.
10: Close dip down to about 45 with fog and spots tonight under mainly clear skies. Winds out of the north around 5 miles per hour. Daytime highs approaching 78 with fog and spots early tomorrow. Ample sunshine expected. Clear skies tomorrow night. Lows dip down to about 51. Mainly clear skies and dry Thursday. Clouds on the increase by Friday. Low 80s Thursday. Mid 60s by Friday. That's the latest from the South Sound Weather Center. I'm meteorologist Kara Foster. Right now, 60. K-A-

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4: Close dip down to about 45 with fog and spots tonight under mainly clear skies. Winds out of the north around 5 miles per hour. Daytime highs approaching 78 with fog and spots early tomorrow. Ample sunshine expected. Clear skies tomorrow night. Lows dip down to about 51. Mainly clear skies and dry Thursday. Clouds on the increase by Friday. Low 80s Thursday. Mid 60s by Friday. That's the latest from the South Sound Weather Center. I'm meteorologist Kara Foster. Currently, it's 55 degrees.

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3: South Sound weather. Lows level off around 45. Fog in spots overnight under mainly clear skies. Northwest winds around 5 miles per hour. Daytime highs approaching 78, with fog and spots early Wednesday, ample sunshine expected. Clear skies, Wednesday night, lows dip down to about 51. Mainly sunny and dry, Thursday, clouds on the increase by Friday. Low 80s, Thursday, mid-60s by Friday. That's the latest from the South Sound Weather Center. I'm meteorologist Kara Foster. Currently, it's 53 degrees.

When I was falling faster than Earnhardt, Gordon like a dirt road, Daytona in my heart. And we ain't even got to the best part. We didn't have a towel, didn't have dry clothes. 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
3: South Sound Weather.
4: Mainly clear with fog overnight with a low of 45. Winds out of the northwest around 5 miles per hour. Sunny skies with fog in spots early Wednesday, high of 78. Wednesday night, 51. Mainly sunny and dry Thursday. Clouds on the increase by Friday. Low 80s Thursday, mid 60s by Friday. That's the latest from the South Sound Weather Center. I'm meteorologist Jennifer Wojcicki. Right now, 51.
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3: Illicit KO. Fentanyl is the deadliest drug threat that our nation has ever experienced. 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Such a tragedy. This is Robert De Niro. One of those tragic deaths was my beautiful grandson, Leo. He was just 19 years old. Fentanyl doesn't care, but you do. 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
3: South Sound weather.
4: Clear skies with fog overnight with lows around 45. Northerly winds around 5 miles per hour. Becoming sunny with fog in spots early Wednesday, high of 78. Mainly clear skies Wednesday night, 52. Lots of sunshine Thursday with highs around 82. 65 Friday. That's the latest from the South Sound Weather Center. I'm meteorologist Jennifer Wojcicki. Currently 50.
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4: Clear skies with fog overnight with lows around 45. Northerly winds around 5 miles per hour. Becoming sunny with fog in spots early Wednesday, high of 78. Mainly clear skies Wednesday night, 52. Lots of sunshine Thursday with highs around 82. 65 Friday. That's the latest from the South Sound Weather Center. I'm meteorologist Jennifer Wojcicki. Right now, it's 49 degrees. K-A-

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4: Clear skies with fog overnight with lows around 45. Northerly winds around 5 miles per hour. Becoming sunny with fog and spots early Wednesday, high of 78. Mainly clear skies Wednesday night, 52. Lots of sunshine Thursday with highs around 82. 65 Friday. That's the latest from the South Sound Weather Center. I'm meteorologist Jennifer Wojcicki. Currently, it's 48 degrees. K-A-

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3: Ken Paxton is claiming victory in the Republican primary runoff for the U.S. Senate in Texas. Mark Mayfield with more.
4: Speaking to reporters Tuesday night, the state attorney general praised his opponent, incumbent Republican Senator John Cornyn.
5: John has dedicated much of his life to serving Texas. He's worked diligently for years to help Texas. And for that spirit of service to the Lone Star State and our nation, I'm very grateful. Thank you, John.
4: It was just last week that President Trump announced his endorsement of Paxton, effectively turning the race on its head. Cornyn was seeking his fifth term, while Paxton represents what some see as a more MAGA loyalist candidate in a race that has divided Republicans. Paxton will face Democratic State Representative James Tallarico in the November midterms. I'm Mark Mayfield.
3: Iran is threatening to retaliate against the U.S. after the strikes against Iranian missile launch sites and other targets that were described as self-defense. Chris Pallone reports it comes as diplomatic efforts continue.
6: Even as the U.S. conducted new defensive strikes in southern Iran overnight, talks to end the war continue. President Trump posting that negotiations are proceeding nicely and that the end result will be a great deal for all or no deal at all.
3: U.S. Central Command said the strikes were meant to protect U.S. personnel from imminent threats posed by Iranian forces. Iran's Islamic Revolutionary Guard Corps said it has the legitimate right to respond to anything that represents a violation of the ceasefire. Nine people are still unaccounted for after a chemical tank ruptured at a paper mill in southwestern Washington state. A 900,000-gallon tank holding corrosive chemicals imploded Tuesday morning at the Nippon DynaWave Packaging Company in Longview, Washington, killing at least one person. And the Golden Knights have punched their ticket to the Stanley Cup Final. They beat the Colorado Avalanche 2-1 to complete a four-game sweep. I'm Michael Kastner.
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18: Lows dip down to about 45 and foggy early overnight under clear skies, north winds around 5 miles per hour. Sunshine expected Wednesday, high of 78. Lows dip down to about 52 Wednesday night. Clouds on the increase Thursday into Friday. Low 80s Thursday, mid 60s by Friday. That's the latest from the South Sound Weather Center. I'm meteorologist Jennifer Wojcicki. Right now, it's 47 degrees.
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0: of the Big D and Bubba before the show.
1: So my new thing I've been doing is watching the videos where wives tell their husband that the lines are crooked on the mow job.
2: What?
1: Dude, it's the best. And it goes exactly like you think it's going to go.
3: Did you mow your grass?
4: Yeah.
3: You did?
4: Yeah. What?
3: It doesn't look straight like it usually does. Like the lines are crooked and everything.
4: What do you mean it don't look straight?
3: It doesn't.
4: You're full of shit.
3: Well, we noticed it when we came in.
4: We'll go down there and look.
3: Well,
4: that's because you probably had a drink before you got here.
3: Hey, I said something about Kyle could come down one day a week and help you mow if he needs to.
4: Nothing wrong with the lines in my yard.
1: What'd you get Kyle involved? I don't know who Kyle is, but anytime you go, I'm going to get some other man to come and fix your lines on your... Dude, it's the
2: best. I never got into lines in my yard until I got them, and I learned how to do it. Now the lines have to be perfect.
1: Perfect. Have you gotten to the things where you are attaching the thing to the back? The drag so it lays it down?
2: I don't have that, but it's
1: coming. Getting it. You're going to get it, and once you do... I'm going to make a video. I'm going to come over and talk about how your lines aren't straight.
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15: Lows dip down to about 45 and foggy early overnight under clear skies. North winds around 5 miles per hour. Sunshine expected Wednesday. High of 78. Lows dip down to about 52 Wednesday night. Clouds on the increase Thursday into Friday. Low 80s Thursday, mid 60s by Friday. That's the latest from the South Sound Weather Center. I'm meteorologist Jennifer Wojcicki. Right now, it's 47 degrees.
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0: starting the day off with the Big D and Bubba before the show show.
1: Hey. I'll be working right now, but this big gold deer just popped out of nowhere and hit me.
2: You just hit a deer?
1: Yeah.
2: Aww. So wait, who hit who? You said the deer hit you, or did you hit it?
1: Yeah, he hit me.
2: Oh, man.
1: If I'd seen him like 5 miles away, I would definitely slow down.
2: Yeah. So where did he hit your vehicle? In the front? Okay, yeah, I had one jump into the side of my car one day. I mean, like, the side, it hit my door. I scared the crud. I screamed. I screamed like you know.
1: Kid?
2: Yes, that's the scream I did. I was like, yeah! I mean, I saw its head hit the window. I'm like, holy crud.
1: I'm driving it to my house, and that's where
3: Wait. You hit a deer, and then you picked it up, and you're driving it to your house?
2: Yeah, dude, that's venison.
1: I wish. I wish, but he's not on the road or anything. He's gone. I guess he wants to chase more females.
2: Oh, so he's dead.
3: Oh.
2: Yeah, and you know what's weird? Okay, so if you do hit a deer, if I'm not mistaken, you get to take it home. But the one I hit, or excuse me, the one that jumped into my door and then didn't die, took off and went into somebody's yard. And
1: okay.
2: Once the deer gets into their property, it's their deer and not my deer.
1: Oh,
3: did it die?
2: Like it died in their yard. Yeah. But the cop wouldn't let me take it. I was so sad. I'm like, but my door. I paid the price for that deer. Oh, too bad.
1: I hear you.
2: Well, I'm glad you're safe. Anytime you hit an animal, you know, is scary and dangerous. But I think swerving is worse. Big D one time swerved to miss a dog, and it almost cost him his life.
3: Yep.
1: I was thinking about it, but it was too late.
2: Yeah.
1: I seen his whole body and everything. He hit me.
2: Oh, man. Well, again.
1: He crapped on my door, the side of the door and everything.
2: Oh,
1: almost to the back of my trunk.
2: Oh.
1: That's where At least it's not out of my door handle where I touch it.
2: Well, that's true.
3: Yeah. All right. Well, listen, we're glad you're safe. Be careful and going home, and we'll talk to you soon. All right.
1: Yes, sir. Thank you for keeping me company.
2: Okay. You're welcome. Bye-bye. Be careful.

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1: Hey, Bubba, are you still doing the Mexico trip?
2: I never was doing the Mexico trip. I was invited to go to Mexico by a friend. They want to go to, it's some resort, some crazy swanky resort. I mean, like, it's really nice. And he keeps sending me the pictures going, dude, you should totally come. Come on, man.
1: A guy invited you to go to a resort with
2: It's him? Like a guy's getaway. Like a dude trip.
1: Resort. I got you. Okay, I get you.
3: Yeah, all inclusive, I'm assuming. So,
2: yeah.
3: Food. Okay.
2: And I'm like, man, no. I have been, so back in the day, I used to do a lot of work. I was living in El Paso at the time, and I used to do a lot of work in Juarez. And Juarez was crazy. There were events. There was, like, back then, 100 murders per month.
1: Did you call them events?
2: Yeah. Well,
3: Were they murders?
1: He went to murder.
2: I was doing radio events across
3: all right.
2: And so, like, you know, we'd have to bring extra giveaways to give away at the border. Just all kinds of crazy stuff. But anyway, the guy who was like my guy, he said, dude, if you ever get picked up by the cops or whatever, you just drop my name. And you'll get out of it. And this guy, I think, was pretty deep with the cartels and all that kind of stuff.
1: Please tell us what his name is so we can just use it.
2: I'm not, because what happened is I felt like I was the king of the world. So they always tell you never drive your own vehicle into Mexico and all that. I was driving every day almost, just go and do whatever. I was like loving life. And then one day he and his daughter were picked off by rivals. In front of one of his nightclubs.
3: Oh, my gosh.
2: Yeah, he owned all these nightclubs and restaurants and all that. And he and his daughter, my protection was
1: gone,
2: taken out.
1: Yeah.
2: And I was like, nope, never again. If the person who offered me protection in Mexico
1: couldn't be protected,
2: then I'm done.
1: Yeah.
2: And I always think about that. And I also remember the guy I told you about. This dude goes to Mexico to go on one of these guy trips. And he had a loaded magazine. Or what, you know, people would call a clip.
3: Mm-hmm.
2: He had a loaded magazine from a 9mm left in his luggage from just another...
1: Did we just get into a Western or something?
2: Yeah.
1: See,
2: Quentin Tarantino music just kicked off. No, but it was like...
3: Walt and Jesse mixing up meth in the back. It's fine.
2: He didn't have a gun on him.
3: Right.
2: But he had the magazine with the bullets in it.
3: Mm-hmm.
2: And he ended up getting detained... and thrown into Mexican jail for like 3.5-4 mm-hmm. months he could get out. Mm-hmm. And they had to, like, the State Department had to get involved and all that kind of stuff because 9mm is like a cartel round or something crazy like that.
3: Yeah, we just had two tourists that happened mm-hmm. to in what, Turks and Caicos?
1: Yep.
3: Yeah.
2: Yeah, that's why I'm not going. You really? That was in Turks and Caicos?
3: Yeah. They have very strict laws and people brought ammunition.
1: Yep. Two of them.
2: They didn't bring guns, they brought ammo.
3: Yeah.
1: Yep.
2: Okay. Wow.
3: Okay, so you know what, Bubba? You're right. Stay stateside.
2: Yeah, I'm not going to Mexico. Yeah.
0: This is the Big D and Bubba Before the Show.
2: Hey, it's Big D and Bubba, and very excited for Military Appreciation Month as both of our dads are military veterans.
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5: President Trump won't be meeting with his cabinet at Camp David today, as previously planned. More from Mark Mayfield.
6: In a Truth Social post, Trump said the meeting will now happen at the White House due to possible bad weather conditions at Camp David. The meeting reportedly will focus on the economy, the administration's fraud crackdown, and other issues that are likely to concern voters ahead of the midterm elections. The war in Iran is also expected to be a major topic of conversation during the meeting.
5: With the eyes of the political world focused on Texas, State Attorney General Ken Paxton is claiming victory in the Republican primary runoff for the U.S. Senate. Paxton handily defeated incumbent Republican Senator John Cornyn by a 64-36 margin in Tuesday's vote. Speaking after his loss, Cornyn said he trusts Texas voters and he must respect their decision.
7: I've spent most of my time in the Senate building the Republican Party in Texas and in the U.S. Senate, and I've always supported the Republican ticket, and I intend to do so again in this general election.
5: Paxton, who was endorsed by President Trump last week, will face Democratic State Representative James Tallarico in the November midterms. All evacuation orders are now over in Garden Grove, California, after experts and first responders were able to stabilize a damaged chemical storage tank. Late last week, officials were worried that the compromised tank might explode and cause a massive blast. That led to upwards of 50,000 people being ordered to evacuate the area.
8: It's not going to last forever. It's just another speed bump. I mean, we as a community always have a way of coming right back. And right now we're just trying to survive, but we'll get back to thriving really quick.
5: The Oklahoma City Thunder are just one step away from returning to the NBA Finals. The defending champs inch closer to the next round after topping the Spurs in Game 5 of the Western Conference Finals. I'm Michael Kastner.
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21: Bright sunshine expected and foggy early today with daytime highs approaching 78. Northerly winds around 5 miles per hour. Lows around 52. Tonight, mainly clear. High temperatures reach up to 82. Tomorrow, mainly clear. Overcast Friday. Decreasing clouds by Saturday. Highs in the mid-60s. That's the latest from the South Sound Weather Center. I'm meteorologist Shelley Lynn Blade. Currently, it's 46 degrees.
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1: Roger, airport. Go for stating. Roger.
2: Again, yesterday's show was pretty fun with Trace Adkins in the studio. And if you missed that, we have the interviews up on our socials, YouTube, etc. Just search Big D and Bubba, BIGDANDBUBBA.
3: Wait, remember back in the day, like, if you missed something, you just missed it.
2: Yeah.
3: The next Oprah. Hey, yeah, that's right. That was it, man.
2: Yeah.
3: And then DVRs came out, but...
2: Oh, DVRs were cool, man.
3: Yeah, DVRs, that was a big change for live television.
2: I don't... DVR anything because everything I watch now is off of
3: the box
2: yeah,
3: so it's just
2: streaming,
3: just
2: go on demand.
3: Whatever. Yeah, man, things have changed a lot.
2: Yeah, we used to DVR everything. You're right.
3: Yeah, and they'll get to the point, man, where we'll be able to...
2: Dude, you remember,
3: you could be in your own show if you want.
2: We went from VHS, we were taping shows, then we went to, I got that CD burner. Do you remember that?
3: Yeah, the DVD
2: it
3: burner.
2: It was a DVD burner that would record TV, and I could set it like a DVR. It was like so magic.
3: It's crazy, dude.
2: And then that lasted maybe a year and a half, and it went straight to DVRs, and now everything's on demand. What's next? I wonder what is next. The implants. That's probably what's it.
3: Implants?
2: Yeah, we're going to get an implant. It's going to be there, and then you'll belong to Satan.
3: That's exactly right. That's what I was thinking. I was like, I ain't getting that. I ain't writing nothing on my forehead. The only implant I'm getting is a new knee. I need a new implant on my knee.
2: And a hip?
3: Nah, my hips are good. I just need a knee.
2: Okay.
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18: Bright sunshine expected and foggy early today with daytime highs approaching 78. Northerly winds around 5 miles per hour. Lows around 52. Tonight, mainly clear. High temperatures reach up to 82. Tomorrow, mainly clear. Overcast, Friday, decreasing clouds by Saturday, highs in the mid-60s. That's the latest from the South Sound Weather Center. I'm meteorologist Shelley Lynn Blade. Currently, it's 46 degrees.
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like that. The little girl used to swing right there. I still see her pink bow and her brown hair. She's in the big city now, but she still calls home.

0: Big D and Bubba. And you know, you think a ticket for not wearing your seatbelt's a terrible thing. Well, it's the worst that could happen. Well, it's not really the worst, because once you get in a crash, you realize pretty quickly that a ticket doesn't seem so bad. Click it. 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
1: Well, I realize that the whole AI making music for people, it's out of control now. Whenever the guys that I watch on YouTube for smoking and grilling and cooking shows, I watch a lot of that. This is the one of the guys I watch. This is his opener.

0: was born to grill.
1: And born to grill.
2: I was like, oh gosh.
1: I know. Yeah. It made me kind of not like it as much.
2: Yeah.
1: I know.
2: Man, I mean,
1: I know it's here, and I get it.
2: Yeah, it is everything. Dude, there was a commercial with their little thing. I mean, you know.
1: Oh, it's everywhere.
2: Yeah.
1: It's everywhere. It's even in, I saw a clip on Love is Blind, and I was like, none of those are real songs. All those are all AI songs that they play in between the couples or whatever. And it's always about, like, it's so, like, generic. Love, yeah, we together. We're gonna make it hard to get there. And you're just like, what?
2: The good news is that you know, I will say this in deference to the songwriters, showing major respect, is that AI is not creative. AI is not going to be able to you know, come up with new twists and new takes on things.
1: Yeah,
2: and if it does, it's an accident. Because it's just following an algorithm.
1: Are you
2: it's
1: saying
2: going, okay,
1: that?
2: Like it's basically it's doing what we like instead of what we have never heard before.
1: Yeah.
2: We
1: a human
2: like what
1: wrote
2: we know.
1: A human wrote the words, "I'm the only hell my mom ever raised." That is a human, and what a great line.
2: Yeah.
1: It's the best. That's a great line. And AI isn't able to do that. It's going to do something based on that and probably like, "I've heard that." Anyway,
2: yeah.
1: Also, that guy is a terrible chef. Terrible, terrible, terrible cook.
2: Your barbecue's better?
1: That's right. I'm going to make a song about how my barbecue's better.
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7: I'm Michael McDonald. The Oregon State Police Fish and Wildlife Division now asking for your help after a collared wolf out of Eastern Washington's Desolation Pack was found dead in Grant County. Investigators say the male wolf was discovered May 18th near Desolation Meadow. That's between Baker City and Highway 395 with an apparent gunshot wound. Officials believe the wolf was shot sometime between late May 14th and May 15th, possibly from a nearby roadway. Rewards of over $10,000 are available for information. Anyone with information is asked to call the Turn in the Poachers hotline. I'm Michael McDonald with the PNW Ag Network.
6: Idaho Water officials are moving ahead on major infrastructure and conservation projects across the state. The Idaho Water Resource Board toured a proposed water regulation project on 15 Mile Creek near Nampa during its meeting in the Boise area last week. Officials say the plan would use nearby gravel pits to temporarily store surplus irrigation return flows before releasing a steady flow back into the Boise River. Meanwhile, the board approved $3.2 million for the Minidoka Irrigation District to rehabilitate a key canal waste structure in southern Idaho. The board also approved $1 million towards repairs at Winchester Lake Dam near Winchester, that's south of Lewiston. Senator Amy Klobuchar and 25 Senate colleagues are raising concerns over a planned reorganization of the Food and Nutrition Service within the USDA, warning the move could weaken administration of key federal nutrition programs. The senator said the restructuring comes after significant staffing losses and major reductions to nutrition assistance programs over the past year. This is the PNW Ag Network.
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5: A Trump endorsement is helping Ken Paxton to win a GOP primary runoff for the U.S. Senate in Texas. More from Mark Mayfield.
6: Speaking to reporters Tuesday night, the state attorney general praised his opponent, incumbent Republican Senator John Cornyn.
7: John has dedicated much of his life to serving Texas. He's worked diligently for years to help Texas. And for that spirit of service to the Lone Star State and our nation, I'm very grateful. Thank you, John.
6: It was just last week that President Trump announced his endorsement of Paxton, effectively turning the race on its head. Cornyn was seeking his fifth term, while Paxton represents what some see as a more MAGA loyalist candidate in a race that has divided Republicans. Paxton will face Democratic State Representative James Tallarico in the November midterms.
5: Nine people are still missing after a large chemical tank ruptured at a paper mill in southwestern Washington state. A 900,000-gallon tank holding corrosive chemicals imploded Tuesday morning in the town of Longview, that's just north of Portland, Oregon, killing at least one person. Cowlitz 2 Fire and Rescue Chief Scott Goldstein says a tragedy of this size affects everyone in a small community.
8: The people who are responders here have friends and relatives that work on site. It is something that is impactful, and we have support networks to support the workers as well as the emergency responders.
5: On Tuesday night, officials announced they were suspending recovery operations for the workers who are still missing. Robert F. Kennedy Jr. is making headlines again for grabbing an animal. A viral video on Tuesday showed the Health and Human Services Secretary cornering two snakes on the patio of a Florida home and picking them up with his bare hands, and his wife begging him to put them down.
9: Are they biting?
5: Earlier this month, Kennedy posted a photo of himself grabbing a bird, which he said he rescued at Washington Dulles Airport. I'm Michael Kastner.
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15: South Sound weather.
16: Bright sunshine expected and foggy early today, with daytime highs approaching 78. Northerly winds around 5 miles per hour. Lows around 52. Tonight, mainly clear. High temperatures reach up to 82. Tomorrow, mainly clear. Overcast Friday. Decreasing clouds by Saturday. Highs in the mid-60s. That's the latest from the South Sound Weather Center. I'm meteorologist Shelley Lynn Blade. Currently, it's 46 degrees.
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12: South Sound weather.
13: Bright sunshine expected and foggy early today with daytime highs approaching 78. Northerly winds around 5 miles per hour. Lows around 52. Tonight, mainly clear. High temperatures reach up to 82. Tomorrow, mainly clear. Overcast, Friday, decreasing clouds by Saturday. Highs in the mid-60s. That's the latest from the South Sound Weather Center. I'm meteorologist Shelley Lynn Blade. Currently, it's 46 degrees. K-A-Y-O.
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1: Oh, here's Bubba with fun facts.
0: Fun fact! We need echo. There we go. All right, so I want you guys to think about this one, but this is crazy. I was today years old when I found out. Do you know why we call t-shirts t-shirts?
1: Because they look like a T when they're unfolded.
0: Yes! Yes! Wow. I didn't know! I thought it was like some kind of, you know, everything's got its own reason for having a name. Literally, we named it the t-shirt because
2: I'm
0: it looks like a T.
2: I'm about to blow your mind when I tell you about a V-neck.
0: Okay, so why do we call a crew neck a crew neck?
1: Don't get me started on wife beaters.
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0: instead of voice
1: and
0: texting.
1: It's like audio. Like, you're going, so I was going to tell you, blah, blah, blah.
0: Okay.
1: And they're messages, they keep talking like they're, like, I don't have anything else to do.
0: Audio messages aren't bad per se. It's just, there's two ways.
2: When I
0: am here at work in the studio, I can't listen to an audio message. So to my friends, Craig, Rusty, Paul, you guys who send me these dumb audio messages every day.
1: And it's useless.
0: I can't listen to them until, like, you know, later in the afternoon. By that time, I've already forgotten about it because you guys put all these UFO tweets in between or posts. So anyway, yeah. The second is the 3.5-minute voice message person.
1: Wow.
0: But I've got a way to handle those. It's a pro tip. If you have ChatGPT on your phone, if you have an Apple iPhone, you can click on the voice message rather than listening to that 3.5-minute message. You can copy and paste the transcription, put it into ChatGPT, say summarize and reply to this.
1: No way.
0: Yeah. Cheat code.
1: So it will reply for you?
0: Well, it'll tell you the reply and you just copy and paste
1: it. You just go out, look, skip them.
0: Yeah.
1: Even though you have no idea, it could be completely wrong.
0: Yeah, I don't have to. I don't care. I don't have to listen. You send me a 3.5-minute voice message. Do you think at that point, just call me. I mean, seriously, if you really want to talk that much,
3: why don't you just listen to the message and still go about your day? I mean, I work on the show. I never listen to it while we're doing it.
0: You know what I get from you? I get text messages. You know what I get? I get actual messages that are brief.
1: Yeah, move
0: concise,
1: on.
0: Right. And we go forward.
3: But we're dudes.
0: Right.
3: So, yes.
0: Right.
1: I like that. That's a pretty nice little hack you got.
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5: President Trump will meet with his cabinet at the White House today to discuss ending the war with Iran. A White House official says all cabinet members will be there, including outgoing intelligence director Tulsi Gabbard, to discuss what they call recent successes of the administration and offer foreign policy updates. The U.S. is still trying to reach a peace deal with Iran. President Trump is congratulating Ken Paxton, who won the Texas Republican primary Tuesday for U.S. Senate. Speaking to supporters Tuesday night, the state attorney general praised his opponent, incumbent Republican Senator John Cornyn.
6: John has dedicated much of his life to serving Texas. He's worked diligently for years to help Texas. And for that spirit of service to the Lone Star State and our nation, I'm very grateful. Thank you, John.
5: It was just last week that President Trump endorsed Paxton, effectively turning the race on its head. All evacuation orders are now over in Garden Grove, California, after experts and first responders were able to stabilize a damaged chemical storage tank. Late last week, officials were worried that the compromised tank might explode and cause a massive blast. That led to upwards of 50,000 people being ordered to evacuate the area.
7: It's not going to last forever. It's just another speed bump. I mean, we as a community always have a way of coming right back. And right now, we're just trying to survive, but we'll get back to thriving really quick.
5: Protesters are gathered this morning again outside a Newark ICE detention center. New Jersey ICE detention center following another day of physical clashes with ICE personnel. Scott Pringle reports.
8: Video shows protesters at times blocking vehicles while ICE agents are seen pushing protesters and using pepper spray and batons on them outside Delaney Hall.
9: They being brutal, they being always like trying to push the crowd out.
8: New Jersey Congressman Robert Menendez Jr. is accusing ICE of putting detainees in poor conditions.
5: I'm Michael Kastner.
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22: South Sound weather.
14: Bright sunshine expected and foggy early today with daytime highs approaching 78. Northerly winds around 5 miles per hour. Lows around 52. Tonight, mainly clear. High temperatures reach up to 82. Tomorrow, mainly clear. Overcast Friday. Decreasing clouds by Saturday. Highs in the mid-60s. That's the latest from the South Sound Weather Center. I'm meteorologist Shelley Lynn Blade. Right now, 47.
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Alan from Lakewood. Good morning. Got us on. Thanks for waking up every morning with us, Alan, at 96.9 KO. 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

0: Eric Church, Morgan Wallen, and Tim McGraw. 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
1: Hey, Carson, what's going on with you? Good morning.
2: Good morning to you. It's only been 3 weeks and my passport came.
0: Whoa, already?
2: Oh, already, yeah. I didn't pay for it to be expedited or anything, but 3 weeks to the day it came in. Here's what's weird, though. I open it up and take out the passport. Great. My birth certificate isn't in there because they take your birth certificate.
1: The original that you had to work so hard to find?
2: Yeah, the one that they
1: you
2: said.
1: You call your mom and
2: all? We're not sure that this is going to work, but you have to give it to them because I guess they have to make sure that it's legitimate. It's got the seal. Fine. And so I'm freaking out. Like, they forgot to give me my birth certificate back. How do I get a new one? And then I get an email from the Postal Service and they go, hey, just so you know, your passport's on the way and any documents you provided will also be sent back, but separately to help stop any sort of identity theft.
1: Oh, that's so they don't get it all in one thing.
2: Very smart, right? But it's just,
0: That's brilliant.
2: I'm freaking out thinking, how do I get a new birth certificate? I haven't had to do this.
1: That's good to know.
2: It showed up when I was a baby and it's just been there. I don't know what to do.
0: No, but I love that they're sending it separate rather than all at the same time because this,
2: it makes perfect sense.
0: Somebody could take that one thing out of your mailbox and all of a sudden they have everything to become you.
1: What are you doing? Why you need the passport?
2: Just in case.
0: Because you don't fly.
2: Because I don't fly. No. Oh, my gosh. Did you see the video of that turbulence?
1: There's always one.
2: Well, they were in the middle of serving breakfast, and then all of a sudden, boom.
0: Okay.
2: And I was like, now, granted, this was, I think, Australia to Hong Kong. I'm like, nope,
0: but after,
2: I'm done.
0: After watching that, doesn't that give you some security to know that, okay, the wings aren't going to fall off and that kind of stuff?
2: No. No, my gosh. I'm thinking I would be on that plane going, kill me. I need you to take this plastic fork and shove it in my jugular.
1: I did not expect you to say that today. Thank you.
3: 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Big D and Bubba will be right back.
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12: South Sound Weather.
13: Bright sunshine expected and foggy early today with daytime highs approaching 78. Northerly winds around 5 miles per hour. Lows around 52. Tonight, mainly clear. High temperatures reach up to 82. Tomorrow, mainly clear. Overcast Friday. Decreasing clouds by Saturday. Highs in the mid-60s. That's the latest from the South Sound Weather Center. I'm meteorologist Shelley Lynn Blade. Currently 49.
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1: For those who are playing at home or care, Bubba is single again, and he is back on the apps. Let the games begin.
0: Oh, my gosh. You know, I actually do have a question about... So we had RSVP'd to go to a wedding coming up here in 2 weeks. And now that I'm not going to be with date, now that I don't have a plus one, can I back out
1: of course.
0: The wedding?
2: For sure.
1: Yeah. Is this someone you know or she knew?
0: It's somebody I know. But the point, No, if it was somebody she knew, it wouldn't even be a question.
2: No, you can still back out. Make sure that you send a gift.
1: Yeah, just send a gift.
2: Yeah.
1: And just say that you're heartbroken.
2: Exactly. Like, I'm going through a really difficult time. Please respect my privacy.
1: I will be in my quarters.
2: I could not possibly attend such a celebration of love and romance when my heart has been broken.
1: All of the love around me would only remind me.
0: I'm just going to have you write the card.
2: Happy to do it.
1: Okay, you want me and Carson just to show up? People be like, oh my God, look at Bubba. Look how terrible he is.
0: He was stung by bees.
1: But he got him a nice girl. 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
5: President Trump will convene his cabinet this morning at the White House to discuss the war in Iran. A White House official says all cabinet members will be there, including outgoing intelligence director Tulsi Gabbard, to discuss what they call recent successes of the administration and offer foreign policy updates. Garrett Hake at the White House this morning.
6: The bottom line with Gabbard is that she has not been a key player on a lot of the decisions that, at least on paper, might have come before her as DNI. So whether she's there or not, I think the president has been taking his counsel on intelligence matters elsewhere.
5: The U.S. is still trying to reach a peace deal with Iran. Former Attorney General Pam Bondi is reportedly battling thyroid cancer. Axios is reporting that the 60-year-old Bondi was diagnosed shortly after leaving the Justice Department last month and has been undergoing treatment. The report said Bondi is in recovery. President Trump is congratulating Ken Paxton, who defeated incumbent Senator John Cornyn yesterday in a Texas GOP primary runoff. Ryan Chandler reports Trump posted on social media that Cornyn will remain his friend.
7: Paxton calling the president's backing critical to his victory.
8: When everyone in Washington told him to abandon me and abandon the people of Texas, he didn't listen. His endorsement in this is the most powerful force in politics.
7: Trump had called Paxton a, quote, true MAGA warrior.
5: Paxton will face Democrat James Tallarico in the November election. Trump in his post referred to Tallarico not eating meat. There are still 9 people missing after yesterday's chemical implosion at a paper mill in southwestern Washington state. At least one person died in the incident at the Nippon Dyno Wave Packaging Company in Longview, Washington. That's just north of Portland, Oregon. On Wall Street, the Dow is up 300 points. I'm Michael Kastner.
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21: South Sound weather.
22: Bright sunshine expected and foggy early today with daytime highs approaching 78. Northerly winds around 5 miles per hour. Lows around 52. Tonight, mainly clear. High temperatures reach up to 82. Tomorrow, mainly clear. Overcast Friday. Decreasing clouds by Saturday. Highs in the mid-60s. That's the latest from the South Sound Weather Center. I'm meteorologist Shelley Lynn Blade. Currently 49. K-A-Y-O.
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It's Big D and Bubba. And a big shout out to Melissa from Tumwater. Got us on, waking up with us every morning on 96.9 KO.

0: Megan says, I decided I'm going to go on a second diet. There's not nearly enough food on this, just the one. Got to make adjustments, man.
1: Justin tweets, dude, I love this one, by the way. I could have written this one, and I'm sad and ashamed that I didn't. Justin says, my dentist just admitted that she has fillings for me.
0: That does sound like you.
1: Isn't it great?
0: Courtney says, all these galaxies with trillions of planets inside, and we end up on the one with a 40-hour work week and taxes?
1: Jeez. And Rebecca tweets, I have just one thing to say to all the horribly disorganized grocery stores out there. You should be ashamed of your shelves.
0: All right, get a good tweet. If you tag us, we'll see it. Bubba will love it. At Big D and Bubba.
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15: South Sound weather.
16: Bright sunshine expected and foggy early today with daytime highs approaching 78. Northerly winds around 5 miles per hour. Lows around 52. Tonight, mainly clear. High temperatures reach up to 82. Tomorrow, mainly clear. Overcast Friday. Decreasing clouds by Saturday. Highs in the mid-60s. That's the latest from the South Sound Weather Center. I'm meteorologist Shelley Lynn Blade. Currently, it's 50 degrees.
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0: Kenny Chesney, no shoes, no shirt, no problems. It's Big D and Bubba.
1: What's up, Bub? What's your question?
0: Watching a show, and it was about this guy had passed away, and they left everything to their cat.
1: God dang it.
0: I'm watching this, and it's a documentary-type show, and I'm like, is this for real?
1: It can't be
0: Can
1: legal.
0: Can people actually legally leave things to their pets?
2: Yeah, there was a famous heiress, maybe like 2 decades ago, who did that. She left millions of dollars to her dog.
0: I want to say she owned a hotel chain or something. Yeah, I remember that. And then, like, the dog.
2: There were all these court battles over it. But, yeah, she left it to her dog.
0: Richest dog in the world. Yeah, it was kind of the same thing. And the children were all upset because now they're in,
1: no kidding.
0: In court. They're in court trying to fight for what is rightfully, honestly, theirs.
1: So you can legally provide for your pet after you pass by establishing a pet trust or naming a designated caregiver in your will. But under the law, and this is just Google, I literally just Googled this. Under law, you cannot leave money or property directly to an animal because they are considered personal property and cannot hold a title. But you can legally provide them someone who will watch them.
0: So you could do a trust that could be $3 billion.
1: No. Meaning not a trust like you're thinking. Meaning they're going to take care of the animal for you.
2: How do I get in on that? I would love to be the trustee for somebody's rich pug.
0: All right. Well, you know, let's go ahead and lay this out here. If there's somebody who's wealthy and has an animal that is going to probably outlive them and they want to make sure it's taken care of, Carson.
2: Happy to be the executor.
0: Would be wonderful at this job. She was, look, when you had your pups, they were the best taken care of dogs.
2: Absolutely.
0: Between you and Garrett, I don't know who loves dogs more.
3: Mm-hmm. It'd be me.
2: False.
0: Oh, now he's trying to compete for the
3: You don't even have one, Carson.
2: Hey, I had three.
1: Well, she's about to have
2: someone else. Grew up in animal rescue. I walk shelter dogs. Oh, what more do you want from me?
1: Jeez. Oh, there it is. Just check your Insta.

0: Tucker Wetmore, Wind Up Missing You with Big D and Bubba. Wind Up Missing
1: You. Hey, man. You know, if they left that money to, like, a parrot or a tortoise, you could be, like, 30, 40 years traveling all over the world with this thing.
0: Yeah, we were talking about can you leave your fortune, to your inheritance to a pet? And apparently the answer is no, you can't do it. You can't leave a property to a property because the pet is property. But still,
1: well,
0: I mean,
1: if somebody left you $1 billion and said, take care of my dog, what would you do about it?
2: Take care of your dog.
0: I would take care of your dog, man. Your dog would be the most well-kept.
1: Leave you the money to take care of my dog.
0: Yes, that would be the most well-kept dog on planet Earth.
2: Also, I love that country music has, we have more songs about dogs than any other format, any other genre of music.
0: Yeah.
2: And I'm proud to say that.
0: Tons and tons of great ones.
2: E. Jake, a great one, by
0: the way. That's probably the most widely known. But, I mean, there's a ton of other ones about losing dogs.
2: Sturgill's got a good one. Sturgill Simpson has one about his dog. And
0: wasn't Craig Campbell one who had a good dog song?
2: Good dog song.
0: Yeah.
2: You remember any dog songs?
1: I got three cats.
2: Awesome. Good to have Clubby ask you.
1: All of them are feral, man.
2: All right. Well, all right. Well, good talking to you. Hey, thank you.
1: I love them to death. You take care. I love listening to you.
2: Thanks, brother. Bye-bye. Bob, you see how I pivoted?
0: Yeah, because you didn't want to talk cats.
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0: Mm-hmm.
2: Oh my gosh, Bubba,
0: what?
2: It's so good.
0: Am I going to like it more than the berry? More than the glow motion?
2: It's so good. 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
9: South Sound weather.
10: Bright sunshine expected and foggy early today with daytime highs approaching 78. Northerly winds around 5 miles per hour. Lows around 52. Tonight, mainly clear. High temperatures reach up to 82. Tomorrow, mainly clear. Overcast Friday. Decreasing clouds by Saturday. Highs in the mid-60s. That's the latest from the South Sound Weather Center. I'm meteorologist Shelley Lynn Blade. Currently 51.

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4: On the PNW Ag Network, I'm Glenn Vaughn, and Washington's Southwest representative is creating quite a stir in the local tree fruit industry.
5: I think we all remember being presented with a really gross red delicious apple in school cafeterias. Maybe you like them. If you do, you're wrong. But red delicious, as we know in Washington State, are an inferior apple.
4: That's Democrat Marie Glusenkamp-Perez during a House committee meeting comparing the taste to old boot leather. She argued the variety may have turned school children away from fruit altogether. Now, the comments posted on social media earlier this month have drawn millions of views and some pushback from Washington's tree fruit industry. Red Delicious apples once dominated Washington orchards, making up a quarter of the state's crop as recently as 2018. But today, Red Delicious ranks number two behind Gala apples. Glusenkamp-Perez also claimed Red Delicious remain common in school cafeterias because of outdated USDA rules, but the Department of Ag says there's no approved list of apple varieties for school lunches. Now, you can watch Glusenkamp-Perez's video for yourself by visiting pnwag.net. We'll have that link for you there. Speaking of tree fruit, California peach growers are removing hundreds of thousands of trees after the closure of Del Monte canning facilities left farmers without a major buyer for cling peaches.
6: According to Fortune magazine, one Del Monte plant had processed roughly 30% of California's cling peach crop. Growers now expect approximately 420,000 peach trees to be destroyed as producers reduce acreage and attempt to limit future losses. Industry leaders say the closures reflect broader challenges facing specialty crop growers, including labor shortages, rising production costs, and reduced consumer demand for canned fruit products. Some farmers say they may shift acreage to almonds or other crops with stronger market opportunities. Agricultural economists warn the reductions could affect rural jobs and local processing businesses throughout California's Central Valley. I'm Heather Roberts on the PNW Ag Network.
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8: South Sound weather.
9: Ample sunshine expected today with daytime highs approaching 78. Winds out of the north, 5 to 10 miles per hour. Lows level off around 52. Tonight, mainly clear skies. Lots of sunshine tomorrow. High temperatures reach up to 82. Cloudy Friday with daytime highs approaching 65. 66 Saturday. Looking at the long range, 70 Sunday, 78 Monday, and 80 on Tuesday. That's the latest from the South Sound Weather Center. I'm meteorologist Paul Frobley. Currently, it's 60 degrees.

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10: South Sound weather.
11: Ample sunshine expected today with daytime highs approaching 78. Winds out of the north, 5 to 10 miles per hour. Lows level off around 52. Tonight, mainly clear skies. Lots of sunshine tomorrow. High temperatures reach up to 82. Cloudy Friday with daytime highs approaching 65. 66 Saturday. Looking at the long range, 70 Sunday, 78 Monday, and 80 on Tuesday. That's the latest from the South Sound Weather Center. I'm meteorologist Paul Frobley. Currently, it's 65 degrees.

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7: South Sound Weather.
8: 78 this afternoon under clear skies, north winds 5 to 10 miles per hour. Tonight, lows around 52. Daytime highs approaching 82. Tomorrow, mainly sunny skies. Overcast Friday with highs around 65, 66 Saturday. A peek at the extended shows, 70 Sunday, 78 Monday, and 80 on Tuesday. That's the latest from the South Sound Weather Center. I'm meteorologist Paul Trombley. Currently 69.

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1: 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This guy right here. 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
7: South Sound Weather.
8: Bright sunshine expected this afternoon with daytime highs approaching 78. Winds out of the northeast, 5 to 10 miles per hour. Clear skies again tonight. Lows dip down to about 51. Mainly sunny skies tomorrow. Highs around 83. Dry and much cooler Friday and Saturday with highs in the mid-60s. Taking a look at the extended forecast, 70 Sunday, 78 Monday, and 80 on Tuesday. That's the latest from the South Sound Weather Center. I'm meteorologist Paul Frobley. Right now, 72.
7: Yeah.

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3: It's 2 p.m. with JW for your early ride home. And nope, you didn't miss New Music Monday. Even though we did it on a Tuesday, Stella Lefty, born in Illinois, and her dad is kind of famous. 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
10: Bright sunshine expected this afternoon. A daytime high is approaching 78. Northeasterly winds 5 to 10 miles per hour. Clear skies tonight, lows of a low around 51. Mainly sunny skies. Tomorrow, high temperatures reach up to 83. Cloudy skies expected Friday, with daytime highs approaching 64. 66 Saturday. That's the latest from the South Sound Weather Center. I'm meteorologist Laura Lockwood. Currently, it's 73 degrees. K-A-Y.

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It's JW on 96.9 KO. 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

Yeah, we got history. 31 years ago, the United States hosted the FIFA World Cup, and it's happening again in 11 days across North America. 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I don't know what they are looking at. Tick pick, don't fail me now.

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1: 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And also a Throwback Thursday. This guy right here. You and
0: me and Billy Dean.
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Let's see, rocks and hard places. That sounds like a good four-wheeling adventure in the mountains for me. It's JW on 96.9 KO, and maybe you're thinking about getting out of town, but maybe not into the woods. Monster trucks happening at the arena in Everett all weekend. I can see.

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3: It's 3 p.m. with JW. It's the Tale of Two Award shows. 2 days ago at the American Music Awards, Morgan Wallen won Best Artist when he was shut out of the ACMs. Sam Barber won Best New Artist when this guy won at the ACMs.

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Yeah, there's still a chill in the air. So what's up with that? Laura's got her full forecast next. It's JW on 96.9 KO. And I hear this guy's going out with our new Music Monday singer. It's Vincent Mason. 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
6: South Sound Weather.
7: Bright sunshine expected this afternoon, with daytime highs approaching 78. Northeasterly winds 5 to 10 miles per hour. Clear skies tonight, lows level off around 51. Mainly sunny skies tomorrow, high temperatures reach up to 83. Cloudy skies expected Friday, with daytime highs approaching 64. 66 Saturday. That's the latest from the South Sound Weather Center. I'm meteorologist Laura Lockwood. Right now, it's 75 degrees.
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Hey, it's Jonathan West on 96.9 KO for your early-ish ride home. I've been talking about it for years. Country music has way too many ballads. That's why we have occasional songs like this. We need more of them, Zach Top. Keep them rolling.

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Yep, it was on an Instagram reel just a couple of days ago. So is he really doing it?

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0: It's JW on 96.9 KO, and Thomas Rhett's dad, Rhett Akins, is a part of the 90s Country crew. 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
3: It's 4 p.m. with JW for your ride home. And the kickoff artist this hour, she's going to be playing on my birthday in S-Town at the arena that the Sonics made famous. Now, do I go

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She hits her knees and bows her head.

Oh yeah, the creeks are rising. Actually, they've already risen like Jesus. It's 96.9 KO with JW, and our full forecast to see if we're going to get any more of the wet stuff is up next with Laura. And here's some new music, Ella Langley, Morgan Wallen, I Can't Love You Anymore.

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14: Bright sunshine expected this afternoon, with daytime highs approaching 78. Northeasterly winds 5 to 10 miles per hour. Clear skies tonight, lows level off around 51. Mainly sunny skies tomorrow, high temperatures reach up to 83. Cloudy skies expected Friday, with daytime highs approaching 64. 66 Saturday. That's the latest from the South Sound Weather Center. I'm meteorologist Laura Lockwood. Right now, it's 77 degrees. K-A-Y.

lots of holy smokes in tribute to Kyle Busch over the weekend, passing away suddenly last Thursday from pneumonia at JW on 96.9 KO. And all of NASCAR now asking for the Hall of Fame to break its rules and put Kyle in.

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1: 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But once they get more serious jobs, in-laws, and kids, they might have just